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0: celebrate America's 250th birthday with John Adams, Ben Franklin, and a delightful cast of founding fathers with 1776 the Musical, on stage June 26th through July 5th at the Ararock Lyceum Theater. 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
1: Hey, how's your Saturday going? 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
6: 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We'll go to work.
5: Now, when you have employee pricing like this, there's no better time to become a member of the Rick Ball Ford family, because if you get that trade cycle going in like you guys like to do, you're going to be in a good spot, you know, for the rest of the time.
6: Absolutely. And we have a lot of customers that come in and do that. We've taken in so many trades this month that are 1 to 2 to 3 year old vehicles that are loyal Rick Ball customers that trade in those 3 year cycles. And we make it easy for that to happen. We give you top dollar in your trade in. We go to work for you every time. When you become a member of the Rick Ball family, that means something.
5: Yeah, and with all the technology on the cars, I've seen people coming back in with questions.
6: It's not a big deal. We do this every day. It becomes kind of boring to us and new, but we realize this is your vehicle. This is the vehicle you just bought. If you have any questions after you buy the vehicle, if you need your phone reset, this is your vehicle. This is the vehicle you just bought. If you have any questions after you buy the vehicle, if you need your phone reset, if you want us to go through it again with you, we'd be happy to do that as well.

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2: Look, I'm an ant. You're a wood-munching clown. So here's a number two pencil. Go ahead and write it down. See, ants, we love snacks, but you termites are whack. I'm having picnics in kitchens, just snacking on baseball bats. You never should have battled me. Couldn't help but eat the trees. What is all you'll ever need? Oh, you're trying to win this thing. Shoulda, coulda, woulda. Shoulda, coulda, woulda. Oh, good. Jokes about wood. Never heard that. Easy on the snacks. Just take a look at your thorax. It's dragging on the floor and scraping across the grass. Oh, no. Look out. It's a third grade class with a magnifying glass. What's that? I think I hear your queen calling. Left, right, left, you little drone. You better fall in. Shoulda marched to a different drum, because I just took your army out one by one.
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11: Brandon, I know.
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